went around in curl, you would hear when she was blowing like this. The people's always standing at the station down there to see that train come in. You would hear when she squalled.

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I want a cool drink of water before I die.

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0: them Spurs jingle jangle into the night with Glenn Campbell. He's doing Valley of Death. Before that, we had Billy Preston bringing us Volcano. Blue Cheer with Summertime Blues. Bruce and Terry with Summer Means Fun. And The Happenings with See You in September.
1: Oh, yeah. Hi. 1:44 a.m. in the Salt Lake night, which means we have a good, 16 minutes left of G-Wiz?
0: All we're getting sleepy over here. All Summer's 60s. Eyes are barely
1: glazing
0: open.
1: Over. I'm so
0: we need to give
1: sorry.
0: We need you to give us a call. 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
1: All right, coming up next, we have the Wailers with Mashie.

like he never did before. And ain't no use in calling out my name, girl, I can't hear you anymore.

I can't tell. But goodbye's too good a word, gal. So I'll just say fare thee well. I ain't saying you treated me unkind. You could have done better, but I don't mind. You just kind of wasted my precious time.

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1: 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Admission is at no cost and no tickets or reservations are required. Also happening in downtown Salt Lake City tonight, the Green Room Bar is hosting a Miles Davis 100th birthday celebration, spinning Miles' albums on the hi-fi all night. And folks 21 and over are welcome to attend. And if you're looking for some live tunes tonight, Claypool 26 featuring Primus, Les Claypool's Frog Brigade, and the Claypool Lennon Delirium are performing at the Complex in Salt Lake. 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